This is Oklahoma's Classic Rock, Q94.7. We got to take you away with Guns N' Roses most recently. Now we've got another fantastic Money Can't Buy This getaway with not one, but two bands. Two, and your VIP for both. It's Big Rig. I tell you everything in less than

0: 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For those keeping track at home, hurricane season starts in about 2 weeks. Scorpions, Big Rigs, are you ready to go on the road with Lynyrd Skynyrd and Foreigner? 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

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Thinking about in the early 80s, you know, bands that had a big impact on MTV. You know, ZZ Top would not be that band you would expect to have, but with the car, with the girls, with the keychain, and the fun, although a lot of people would be like, they're so misogynistic, man. That's the 80s, man. And everybody was enjoying themselves, okay? If that's not your bag, that's not your bag. The times were good. It is Give

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0: 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Sebastian Bach all weekend celebrating with his mom, with his wife, and their kids. Really in a good place right now. I mean, I know he wants that Skid Row reunion. That's not going to happen. But he really looks like he's putting in the effort to be ready for this Twisted Sister 50th anniversary tour, as he is going to be the one doing the lead vocals on that. Pretty exciting stuff. Keep track with that. We get the announcements every day. I put up my Big Rig Rock Report. We're talking a lot lately about the new Rolling Stones album. Paul McCartney this weekend announced he'll be doing Saturday Night Live. So a lot of people are expecting Ringo Starr to show up with them to perform their new song together, which would be pretty awesome. I get any insight on that, I'll be letting you know, man. 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
0: 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Still can't believe that shirt the man bought for $123, who years later sold it on eBay for $10,000. And what made the shirt so special? Well, it was from the Nebworth Festival run, and the shirt also served as the band's backstage pass. So yeah, the guys wore it. I mean, that's pretty awesome. You need

Oklahoma's classic rock, Q94.7. That money starts talking again tomorrow morning. First thing again to finish out another week. Week number four. About ready to come to a close with all this cash. I'll remind you of those things you need to know after the Oz Man and Queen. It's Big Rig.

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0: Q94.7, home of commercial-free Mondays and the Big Mad Morning Show. What's the dumb of the day? Did you see the story of the man in Florida at a Wawa? Stopped on a road trip to get some coffee, some food, went to the bathroom, went into the handicap stall, and found a fanny pack draped over the handicap bar, like the handbar. And he's like, oh gosh, he takes it out. He's like, hey, does anybody lose a fanny pack? Is this your fanny pack? Nobody claims it. So he takes it to his car, opens it up, trying to find an ID, which he does, but he also finds something else in the fanny pack. $30,000. Yeah. All nice and neat. I know that's a quite a visual, isn't it? So he calls police. Police show up. They've got the guy's ID. They're like, we can contact him. No big deal. They found him. So he comes back to the Wawa. And he's like, I can't believe you didn't steal my fanny pack and all this money. And the guy's like, it's not mine. I don't want that kind of karma. Smart man right there. Smart man. You don't want that kind of karma. So we don't know how much of a monetary donation he got, but the man did give him some of the money. And everybody's like, didn't the police arrest him? Arrest him for what? He didn't have drugs or anything like that. Well, you don't normally have $30,000 in a fanny pack. No. If anything, they probably questioned him because they're like, hey, what are you doing for a living? Because we'd like to be rolling around with fanny packs with 30 grand in it there.
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1: Nirvana's In Utero tour was a good one, man. I mean, I remember being there, bringing them on stage. The most unique thing about that tour is who they had opening. At least for the show I was at, it was comedian Bobcat Goldthwait.
0: Yeah,
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Q94.7, Oklahoma's classic rock. If you're a Beastie Boys fan, not only do I have them coming up here in 5 minutes, but I'm going to tell you something about one of their members and a new song, which is very exciting. Then I'm going to segue you into putting you on the road with two legendary rock and roll bands, VIP. You got that? Excellent. Hang tight. 8 minutes, I'll tell you all.

0: 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Big Rig, Mike D from the Beastie Boys. He's got a brand new song. And he's going to be doing a tour, which has got everybody excited. And I don't have to agree. I'm very excited about that, too. Find out more from yesterday's Big Rig Rock Report on our site. 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When you open up the iHeartRadio app and you get us going, at the top, you're going to see a couple of tabs. One of those is the playlist. The other is Station. You can tap that. You'll see my Big Rig Rock Report there, all the other things we got going on. And then the other is Contest. That's where you'll find Lynyrd Skynyrd and Foreigner taking you VIP on the road to a city of your choosing. Mm-hmm. We got your airfare, hotel, ground transportation. You've just got to tap in to literally tap in.
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Q94.7. A couple of weeks ago when we had Record Store Day, we had some exclusive Tom Petty outs, the anniversary of his 1976 album that would feature American Girl. There is more, I am told, on the way for November when Record Store Day Part Due will happen later this year. I don't know what it is just yet, but when I do, I will let you know. It's Don't Come Around Here No More.

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Hear the keyword, put it into the pop-up box, and be a thousandaire by the end of the hour on Q94.7.

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0: Q94.7. Unbelievable playoff action. It is so insane. Both the NBA and the NHL. Some great games. Yes, a couple of teams have swept in both. But for the most part, we got a lot of dead even series here. Teams are just slobber knocking each other, trying to get to the postseason glory that is a trophy, a championship. And that's a big deal. And how we keep you in tune with all this while you're listening to us, very easy. 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

Oklahoma's classic rock, Q94.7 Journey, just unleashed a whole new set of dates yesterday, which now has them on the road through pretty much the end of the year, which I'm hoping, you know, Arnell, their lead vocalist, is going to survive. He's been really struggling lately. His social media posts indicate such. Hopefully this is all going to turn out all right. That's for sure. It's Wheel in the Sky.

94.7, Oklahoma's classic rock. Monday will be the day we look back on the life of Chris Cornell. It'll mark 9 years since his passing. While the band was on tour, they had reunited. They were in Detroit. They had just played the legendary Fox Theater. He was found dead in his hotel room later that night. It is Black Hole Sun.

0: 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Q94.7. Back to the cash tomorrow. Oh, I know you're ready for it. It's Big Rig. Look, you know, everything has been getting a little bit more expensive. Concert tickets were already up there, right? Now it's like, well, geez, not only the concert ticket, the gas money just to get me to the concert, whatever else you got going on. Or if your Memorial Day weekend plans got a little wonky next week because you were going to drive. Well, listen, this money is here. You have 9 chances every day. Why not play? It doesn't cost you anything. And you can end up $1,000 richer. 9 a.m. tomorrow. Let it begin with the morning show. Whether you're listening on the app, it doesn't matter. Just hear the keyword and put it in.
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This is Oklahoma's Classic Rock, Q94.7. Def Leppard recently said the new song they have coming, the fastest they ever wrote and recorded in their entire career. It just all came together. Read up on that. My Big Rig Rock report from yesterday that is there. It is Nickelback.

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0: Q94.7. John Mellencamp is ready to entertain you. And the word is, it's like, listen, if you're expecting this to be some sleepy show where he's doing all this acoustic stuff, this is a dancing words tour. He expects you to be out of your seat, dancing, clapping, very much like his tour he did back from 2002 to 2004. Now, we're all a little older. We know this. And that's, you know, going to be a little bit of a challenge. All I'm saying is if you got tickets to go see this show and you expect everybody in front of you to sit down the whole night and not get up and dance, that's not going to happen. So make yourself aware, do some extra exercises, do whatever you got to do, loosen up your hips, because it's going to be a fun night. And it could very well be the last time we see John do a tour like this. I think he wants to get back to his solo material, the newest stuff, and those kind of cool folksy shows in smaller venues. One last go around for the big 5-0 for him.
1: 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Spring is here, and that means things are a-poppin', bats cracking, flowers blooming, and nothing on that honey-do list ever seems to get checked off. 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
0: 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Bush, Mammoth, everybody else, they are rolling through Florida tonight as that tour continues. They are headed up the East Coast, eventually going to end up in New England and that area as this tour continues to rock on. Land of Milk and Honey would be the tour that they're on currently. It is Come Down.

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Oklahoma's classic rock, Q94.7. I got to tell you, I cannot believe that it is almost time for the kiddos to be out of school, man. Graduation's coming up and everything else. So where does it go? And that's the thing. Listen, you know, you're trying to do something really special for your kids, and the money's just not there, and they're graduating. Let me give you an idea here in two songs, okay? Hang tight.

0: 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We get it. The money situation, especially if you're having a graduation party for your kids. Alice, earlier this week, she won money. She and her husband are trying to do one for their daughter. And she's like, yeah, it's like throwing a wedding now. It's like $20,000 minimum to plan a graduation party. I'm like, are they giving you a car to go along with that? Because, you know, a lot of times when kids graduate and they're moving on, parents want them to have a car so they can get to college, do their thing. Yeah, listen, you need the cash for whatever it is, $1,000 every hour, 9 chances every weekday, all the way through next Friday. That's what you get hanging out with us, starting 9 a.m. tomorrow morning with The Morning Show.
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1: For the first time in the Foo Fighters' career, their album did not make the Billboard Top 20 album chart. It was 23. Part of it, I think, just because they haven't released enough singles and people didn't get to know it yet. So I don't think it's the end of the world for them at all. It's Ozzy.

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0: Q94.7, home of commercial-free Mondays and the Big Mad Morning Show. That is going to do it for me. I'm going to get out of here. I've got to get home. I've got a lot of things to watch before I go to bed tonight. Probably should not watch the Punisher 1 episode from Disney Plus. I haven't got to see it yet. And The Boys, next to last episode of the series tonight. Haven't got to watch that yet. Those are probably not the best things to watch before I go to bed, huh? Probably going to give me some really creepy dreams overnight. I don't know. I think I'm going to have to roll the dice.
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Stuart Copeland from The Police has been out doing kind of a spoken word tour with a book that he put out that kind of corrals everything from his life and puts it together. Yes, including his days with The Police. That's one of those things I would love to see. I would love to hear the stories that man has to tell. It's Roxanne.

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1: Hey, if you missed it, Journey has announced their final farewell tour. The Final Frontier is going to be extending into the fall. I've already seen multiple fall concerts announced on Instagram. That's what happens with these final farewell tours. They last for years.

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1: Rock and roll, that ought to wake your ass up on the third shift, I'll tell you that much. Barracuda Heart getting us rolling on this Thursday morning. It's the Red Eye Rock Lounge. 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
1: All right, let's talk about impulse buys. 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A new survey from marketing agency PartnerCentric found that more than half of American shoppers say their budget is tighter in 2026 than in 2025, but most consumers are still making impulse buys despite inflation and the rising costs. 4 out of 5 consumers in this survey say they have made an impulse buy in 2026.
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1: Graduations, summer vacations, long weekends for some of you out there. 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Need some extra money, we can help out. Cash contest is back on this Thursday. That's right, and your first keyword for $1,000 bucks coming up later on this morning.

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1: In 2026, you're thinking about, you know what? I might want to move somewhere where it's a little cheaper to live, right? Well, we have this list of the most expensive metro areas in the U.S. for you. 9 out of 10 are in California. The top 9 out of 10 are in California. Number one, you're never going to guess, but here you go. Salinas, Oxnard, San Luis Obispo, San Diego, L.A., Santa Maria, Santa Cruz. Number two is San Francisco. And number one is San Jose? Really?
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1: Summer vacation, that'll be here before you know it. Do you need some extra spending money? I get it. Our cash contest is back on this Thursday. That's right, $1,000 keywords throughout the day today. And when you get that first one, just go to our website and send it to us. And you might walk away with $1,000 today. First one's coming up later on this morning.

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The Social Security Administration has officially released their list of the most popular baby names. In case you're having a child sometime this year and you want to hear the list, it's coming up next.

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1: The Social Security Administration has officially released their list of the most popular baby names. The list is long. I'll do the top five. All right, ladies first. Sophia, Amelia, Emma, Charlotte, and number one baby name for girls, Olivia. For the fellas, top five, Henry, Theodore. Two old school names there. Oliver at three, Noah at two, and Liam at number one.
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1: 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Doc here. So Memorial Day travel, the forecast is to set a new record this year, according to AAA. Officials project we're going to have about 45 million Americans on the go, traveling at least 50 miles from home between May 21st and May 25th for the Memorial Day holiday. And over 39 million of those will be on the roads.
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1: Hey, we were just talking about AAA, saying about 45 million people will be on the move for Memorial Day weekend, right? 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
1: We have graduations going on now. 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
1: Wallet Hub has come out with their annual list of the best and worst cities to start a career. New York City's the worst. Bridgeport, Connecticut, number two. Detroit, Michigan, number three on the worst list. Top five best cities to start a new career: Miami, Tampa, Austin, Orlando, Atlanta, number one.

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1: Well, later on tonight, the NFL comes out with their official schedule release, which is always a big deal. People have parties, all that stuff. We're starting to hear, like, about this game or that game or this game or that game. 8 p.m. Eastern, 5 Pacific. That's when we all find out the schedule for all of the teams in the National Football League. Also, ESPN has announced the first couple of college game days that they have booked. They've got Clemson at LSU. And so game day will be in Baton Rouge on September 5th. And then the following week, game day will be in Austin, Texas, Ohio State at Texas on September 12th.
2: 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I'm Robert Smigel. 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
1: All right, ladies and gents, here's your top breakfast cereals. Are you keeping score at home? We have the top five. We do have a tie for number two. At number five of the most popular cereals in the U.S., Honey Bunches of Oats. Would it scare you if I told you I never heard of that? I don't eat breakfast cereal. Number four, Cinnamon Toast Crunch. Number three, Trix. I've heard of that. Number two, Rice Krispies and Cheerios, tied for number two. And the most popular cereal in the U.S. is Fruit Loops.
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1: All right, let's get to so stupid you can't make it up, but true, and what will probably be known as the Great Wiener Heist. 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
1: Well, I was just talking about Ozzy Osbourne minutes ago, so I thought, what the hell, might as well play something. Hey, I'll tell you something on a side note. When the announcement came that Ozzy had passed, I was actually in Cleveland with the Mrs., and we were at the Rock and Roll Hall of Fame just after that announcement. And they had already started putting all kinds of stuff up in tribute of Ozzy Osbourne. I took a photo, and that picture is on my Instagram page, Radio Jock Doc Reno on Instagram.
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0: Q94.7, happy Thursday to you. And OU is going to play in its 31st consecutive regional in women's softball. And that game, the first one, is on Friday, 5 o'clock down in Norman as they host Boston University. They're going to take on the Terriers.
1: Ooh.
0: They're so cute. they're going to take them on at 5 o'clock. So good luck to the women's Sooners softball team.

0: Oklahoma's classic rock. This is Q94.7. BMMS, whatever you'd like to say to 82945, and I want you to answer this question when you send a text. Would you rather read your partner's diary or journal, or be a fly on the wall during their therapy session? Would you rather read your partner's diary or journal, or be a fly on the wall at their therapy session?
1: I think I'd rather be a fly on the wall in their therapy session. Oof. My husband's got chicken scratch. It's hard to read his handwriting.
0: Okay, yeah, so it's from a logistics standpoint.
1: Yeah.
0: Okay.
2: Personally, I think I'd rather read their diary or journal. And the reasoning is, people will lie to their therapists.
0: Mm. Okay. People will lie in their journal.
2: You think so?
0: Oh, I think.
2: I think they'd be, because they think that that's private, right? Nobody else is going to read this but me. So that is the ultimate time to be as honest as humanly possible.
1: Yeah.
2: But to go to a therapist and have them not look at you weird or give you some kind of judgment, because that's what people do naturally. I feel like people are more apt to lie to their therapist just to kind of, you know, make themselves look a little bit better.
0: Okay. I think you might lie in your journal based off the idea you may over embellish on problems, right? Because it's just a diary. But I would rather pick the diary, because I feel like you go to your diary with a little, you're not trying to fix a problem in a diary.
2: Okay.
0: Where therapy might be like, oh, I don't like it when he, you know, the way he chews food. And you're like, well, now I'm going to be self-conscious.
1: Yeah.
0: I'd rather just read the diary, and that feels like a better answer. But I want to know what yours is. BMMS and whatever that is to 82945.

0: 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Go ahead and talk about how great people are.
1: All right.
0: Man who used pickaxe to slaughter his own 15-year-old brother in a shed learns his fate.
1: You said man. But he's got a 15-year-old brother. I mean, I guess that's not possible. He could be 20 and have a 15-year-old
0: You can brother. Be 18.
1: True dat. Are you really a man at 18 years old, Corbin?
0: I know plenty of people that are in their 30s and 40s, and I would not say they are a man.
1: Right.
0: Mom forced adopted 5-year-old son to drink from toilet before he died of head trauma.
2: Oh, my God.
1: Well, technically, you can drink out of a toilet. The water in the tank is clean. They say if there's ever nuclear fallout, to drink out of the back. We just assume that she's making him drink out of the bowl like a dog.
0: Yeah, I don't think that's a real thing.
1: Drinking out of the back?
0: Yeah.
1: Why is that?
0: Well, there's a lot of bacteria and stuff in there.
1: In the bowl, yeah. Right, because that's
0: In the tank.
1: I don't know.
0: The tank and the bowl, two separate things, right?
2: Yeah. What you sit on,
0: tank is the part where the water sits, creates the propulsion. There's definitely bacteria and stuff in there.
1: Toilet tank water safe to drink? Autofilled for me. Toilet tank water is generally... God damn it. Never mind.
0: Please finish your sentence.
1: Generally not safe to drink, even though it originates from the same municipal supply as tap water. While usually clean in a private home, the tank can harbor bacteria, pathogens, biofilm, everything Corbin said, from rust toilet cleaners, or in some other cases, non-potable gray water systems. So why would they even say that in a nuclear scenario to where it's like, yeah, go ahead, drink the toilet water. I guess something's better than nothing.
2: Nope.
1: You can drink your own urine. That's disgusting, but you can.
2: Chemical cleaners. Many households use the drop-in cleaning aids.
0: That's true.
2: Contamination from fixtures. The interior of a toilet tank is rarely cleaned.
0: How about never? It's never cleaned.
2: Right? Stagnation and bacteria. Unlike the kitchen taps where water flows continuously, tank water remains stagnant for long periods, creating a breeding ground for bacteria, mold, and microorganisms.
1: So, what if instead of dipping your cup into the tank and sipping it that way, you know the hose that's used to go down and then it fills the bowl, right?
0: Yeah.
1: You use the water from that hose instead.
0: Like just turn it on and let it spray into your mouth?
1: Yeah, sure, why not? Okay. Or just flush it and let it, you know, fill yourself up?
0: Yeah.
1: Is that safe?
0: I mean, I would think so at that point.
1: Because then it's just drinking out of a tiny little
0: garden hose. It's a tap at that point.
1: Yeah.
0: But once it enters into the idea being in the back of the tank. So I had never heard the back of the tank. I'd always heard a bathtub. But that was when bathtubs were made of iron and could withstand radiation.
1: Got it.
0: Porcelain, I don't think, does a good job of blocking that, but I could be wrong. But I got to be honest, in the end, if there is an apocalyptic event and I have my choice of thirst.
1: Right.
0: Or drinking out of the back of a tank that I've sat on many times.
1: Yeah.
0: Giardia, sign me up.
1: Yeah. I'm taking my chances with the bacteria.
0: By the way, that guy hasn't given an update.
2: Oh, yeah. I was going to say, I feel like there's a TikTok guy out there.
0: Or Tic Tac. Two men beat 77-year-old on the street for no reason and then head to McDonald's. They were hungry.
2: Yeah, afterwards, you know.
1: Beat them at what? Hopscotch?
0: What?
1: Cards?
2: Probably.
0: Dice?
2: Yeah.
0: What could a 77-year-old do that would warrant him getting his ass beat by two people?
2: Mm-hmm.
1: Ooh. He shook his cane at them.
2: And said, get off my sidewalk.
0: He shoulder bumped them.
1: Mm. A 77-year-old man checked them, huh? Maybe he's in a wheelchair and he wheeled over their new Jordans.
2: Yeah, or Hey Dudes.
0: I don't think people have a big to-do about Hey Dudes being dirty like that, like they do Jordans.
1: Mm-hmm.
0: To him put those two shoes on the same level is probably a good excuse for your termination.
2: Maybe he said, shouldn't you boys be in school?
0: Don't you ever compare Hey Dudes to Jordans ever again. Toddler comes home from daycare with hole in lip and other injuries caused by workers. Yeah, daycares are hard places to navigate as a parent because you obviously think they are going to care for your kid the way you want to, but the reality is they have a hard time hiring people. They find the best people they can, following the rules that they can, but it's hard to find good people to watch kids.
2: Mm-hmm.
0: Because I know you think your kid is an angel.
1: Right.
0: But they aren't. And when you deal, you get short-lived with your own kids. Now put 20 kids in a room that aren't yours.
2: Yeah.
1: Right. And then people think because they're not yours, they can do whatever the hell they want.
0: Yeah.
1: Because then they're not their kids.
0: Yeah. And this isn't me making an excuse for that behavior. But I think it's you got to have your eyes wide open.
2: Oh, yeah.
0: And just know that that is a giant possibility. And what are you supposed to do? I get it. Parents charged after infant hospitalized with broken ribs, arm, shoulder, and brain bleed.
1: Oh, Jesus.
0: Probably didn't wait 7 hours.
2: No.
1: Oh, God, right?
0: Man kidnapped and killed mother of three before storing her body under his trailer.
1: Okay, yeah. Where else are you going to put a dead body?
0: Woman burns down boyfriend's house because she

0: So, like, to me, when I read that headline, I had the impression that took the guy, went to another state, shot him, took him to another state, shot him. So I'll read the headline again. Woman shot fathers of her children in different states amid custody disputes. No, this bitch had a lot of baby daddies.
1: Right.
2: She gets around, and she's going to every state.
0: She's done with all of them.
1: Yeah.
0: Wow. Well, lad, we'll lead with end with this one. Dad head-butted, punched, and squeezed his 27-day-old son until his own ribs hurt.
1: Oh, my God.
0: Till his own ribs hurt.
1: Yeah.
0: The punchers,
2: mm-hmm.
0: not the kid.
2: Mm-hmm. Yeah, what a scumbag.
1: 27-day-old.
0: I want to commit a crime just to meet him in jail.
1: Right.
2: For real.
1: Right.
2: Because we've talked about, and at least there's the myth of, I don't know, I've never been in prison, but, you know, child molesters, pretty much anybody who hurts a child gets the jail yard justice, right? At least that's what we're led to believe anyway.
0: Yeah, I mean, Lindsay and I talk about this a lot. They know those people are, you know, public enemy number one, and they right. try to keep them separated into their own group.
2: Yeah.
0: But keep in mind, you think you're safe in prison for anything, and you are not.
2: No. You get a job as a trustee in the library or something. Watch out. You're getting a shiv in your back. You know? Mm-hmm.
0: Hell, that kid was just trying to get a good grade and graduated, got to get his GED.
2: Mm-hmm.
0: Look what happened to him.
2: Mm-hmm.
0: He got shot in the yard.
2: Mm-hmm.
0: What are we doing out here? Bam.
2: Yeah.
0: That's a movie reference for those who don't know. What movie, Lindsay?
1: I don't know.
0: Come on.
1: Shawshank?
0: Yes. It's the only movie prison reference. Maybe Cool Hand Luke, but that's a different type of thing.
2: I don't know. Women's Penitentiary 9's pretty good.
0: No, it's not.
2: It's not as good as 7.
0: The nude scenes, first of all, yes, it is. Everybody knows the 9th one isn't good. Can't hold a candle to the 7th or 5th.
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Tower Theater tonight is celebrating women in music. Not just any women, though. Legendary icons. A tribute to the soul divas tonight. You can discover some of OKC's most powerful female vocalists as they honor legacies of Whitney Houston, Aretha Franklin, Celine Dion, and Tina Turner, and many more. 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

0: 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Good morning, Lindsay.
1: Good morning, Corbin. And I would love you to use that talkback mic feature right now. I want to know who would make for a great celebrity roast. Apparently, I don't know if you guys watched the roast of Kevin Hart this week on Netflix.
2: Caught the clips on the old TikTok.
1: Yeah. Well, apparently before he was asked, they asked Paul McCartney if he would like to be roasted, but he declined.
0: Yeah, he's like really old.
1: Yeah, but
0: what do you roast him on?
1: I mean, your wife
0: had one leg?
1: Everything, because he is that old and he's so loved by everyone except for Gimpy.
0: True.
1: But that was one of the roast master general, Jeffrey Ross. He had said, I really would have loved to have roasted him because he is loved by so many. And so I was thinking, what celebrity is so loved by so many that would be an easy roast?
0: Garth Brooks.
1: Yeah.
2: Okay.
1: And
2: Where's the bodies, Garth?
1: Yeah, right. He's very roastable.
0: Yeah. But he's such a good guy.
1: Yeah.
0: He's such a good, jolly guy. I love referencing the story. Seeing him in the grocery store, and he's like, you know, the guy running for mayor walking down in the parade. I was like, hey, you. Hey, you. Oh, man, great to see you. And you're like, you're just a good guy, man.
2: Yeah.
0: I think they're good. What about you, Gimpy?
2: I ain't good. Jeff Dunham. Why the hell not?
0: That sounds pretty good.
2: I mean, he seems like a pretty clean guy. I mean, his comedy is not exactly the cleanest, but you don't hear a lot of scandal about Jeff Dunham in the news.
1: Right.
2: No, yeah.
1: You don't.
0: What about you, Lindsay?
1: John Cena.
2: Okay.
1: He's a do-gooder.
0: Yeah, he's had some questionable things that I don't think he wants resurfaced.
1: Sure.
0: It's like Mark Wahlberg. You don't want to roast Mark Wahlberg.
1: Right.
2: That would be funny, though.
1: Or Will Smith.
2: Yeah, he's had enough. I think that'd be an easy roast, and he's not good and wholesome like Paul McCartney.
0: Yeah, you don't want T-ball, right? You don't want an easy roast.
2: Mm-hmm.
0: You want one that, like, that's why Tom Brady was so fun.
1: Uh-huh.
0: Because you were like, oh, man.
1: Mm-hmm. How do we roast the goat?
0: Yeah.
1: Mm-hmm.
0: And it worked out. It's pretty good. I think they're all pretty much the same. You seen one roast, you seen them all.
2: Yeah.
1: Oh, I want to see more, though.
0: You love people getting squished, huh?
1: I love them because it's all in good fun.
0: I don't know.
1: You clearly didn't watch
0: the Kevin Hart one because the Cat Williams was not in good fun.
2: No.
1: No.

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0: 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And that $1,000 could buy anything from maybe a set of tires. Maybe you're tired of running on those baldies. You could win. Just listen. 9 chances every hour. Good morning, Gimpy.
1: Good morning, Corbin. You said baldies, and it takes me back to this old creepy-ass movie that I watched about summer camp. And there's this creepy dude, a couple of creepy dudes, and they're watching all these kids unload the bus or whatever. And kids are just frolicking, having a good time. And this one creepy dude looks over at this other creepy dude, and he says, "Back where I come from, we called them baldies."
0: Ew.
1: Yeah. It's a very cringe.
0: That's where you went?
1: That's a very cringe moment in that movie. The whole movie is cringe. I forget the name of it. One of our listeners had texted it in, and I was like, all right, it's on Tubi. I'm going to go ahead and give it a watch. And I don't have a lot of regrets in my life. That's definitely one of them.
0: Look at all that young, fresh chicken.
1: Yes.
0: Where I come from, we call them baldies. Good God. Makes your mouth water, don't it?
1: Yeah.
0: Artie, they're too young to even understand that's what's on your mind. Ew.
1: Yeah.
0: It doesn't say the movie, though. Sleepaway Camp.
1: Sleepaway Camp, yeah. There's
0: 1983.
1: Like, yeah, there's like three iterations of that movie. It's like Sleepaway Camp, and then two, and then three. And I begrudgingly watched that one. I was like, okay, we'll see what this is about. And I wish I could take that moment back in my life.
0: Ugh. By the way, it keeps going. Ben, good buddy, there ain't such thing as being too young. Quote, you're just too old. Oh,
1: yeah.
0: God.
1: Yeah.
0: Ew. And you watch the full movie?
1: I watched the whole goddamn thing. Yeah. Not proud of it.

0: 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This is the Big Man Morning Show. 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BMMS and whatever yours is to 82945. What do you got there, Gimpy?
1: Well, now I'm coming in at number five is Lainey Wilson. Dude, she used to have that fat donkey butt, right? And I think she lost some weight, and therefore she is, her truck isn't near as big as it used to be. But she's still hot, man. She's still hot. She can keep the hat on. All right. But everything else.
2: Good name for a song.
1: Lose it.
0: Wouldn't it be funny if she was like Brett Michaels in it with her hair?
1: Oh, right.
2: Oh, gosh.
0: That'd be awesome. It's a character, so it would be awesome and not surprising at all.
1: Right. She got like short pixie haircut, but yeah. She puts that wig on
0: yeah.
1: to keep that country look.

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All right, 39th Annual Armed Forces Day Parade is happening on Saturday, Q94.7, so make sure you come out and join for the 39th Annual Armed Forces Day Parade, 10 a.m. in Del City.

0: 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So right there, when you're listening to Q94.7. So do you guys participate in group chats?
1: Begrudgingly.
2: Only because we have to.
0: You have to?
2: Well, yeah.
1: I have.
0: How do you have to?
2: Well, because like for football, for example, mm-hmm. for our booster club.
1: Sometimes you get sucked into one at work or whatever. Okay. I have one group like on Facebook Messenger, and it's just all of our friends. Actually, that's a lie. I have two groups. One of them's for writing, my writing buddies, and then the other one's just all of us friends. So we can all plan stuff together in one centralized location.
0: Yeah. The three of us have a group chat, but we never utilize, like, that's the way it should be, I think.
1: Right. To not use it?
0: Use it only when necessary.
1: Right. Right.
0: Anytime I get invited one, I join and then I just leave.
1: Yeah.
0: Because I don't know.
1: So people can see that you join and they're like, Corbin's a part of the group.
0: I see what it's about and then I move on.
1: Mm-hmm.
0: But if you have to be with one for work or PTA or whatever, I don't really count that as a group chat scenario.
1: Right.
0: Because maybe they do. Again, I leave them, but they go on and on and on. And then all these, and you're like, you got to silence it. And I'm not learning anything. It's not information. It's usually people that are bored or lonely.
1: Yeah. And you got like out of five people, two of them want to carry on a conversation amongst themselves in the group chat. And it's like, why don't you all take it somewhere else?
2: Yeah.
1: Because I'm tired of my phone dinging right. Because you want to ask about what's for dinner tonight.
0: You two are having a conversation. Have a private one outside of it.
2: Mm-hmm.
0: Let me ask you this, Lindsay, of the group one you have for PTA mm-hmm. or football or whatever, is there sub ones for it? So, like, do you have PTA 1 and then PTA PG and then PTA? And you can have different conversations with people from PTA?
2: There used to be one for the elementary. Yes, it worked like that. So far, not this year.
0: Yeah, because my wife has one that has her whole family in it. And then they have a rated R one, which means mm-hmm. there's no kids in it.
1: Right, you can get away with saying some things.
0: Then they have a PG one that has kids in it, mm-hmm. right, because some of them are older.
2: Oh, boy.
0: And then there is a girls only, so none of the men in the family are. And you're just like,
1: oh, that's shady.
0: I would mess that up.
2: Yeah, what if you're getting the wrong one?
0: Right.
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1: BMMS, whatever you'd like to say to 82945, and I want you to answer this question when you send a text. Would you rather read your partner's diary or journal or be a fly on the wall during their therapy session? Would you rather read your partner's diary or journal or be a fly on the wall at their therapy session?
2: I think I'd rather be a fly on the wall in their therapy session. Oof. My husband's got chicken scratch. It's hard to read his handwriting.
1: Okay. Yeah. So it's from a logistics standpoint.
2: Yeah.
1: Okay.
3: Personally, I think I'd rather read their diary or journal. And the reasoning is people will lie to their therapists.
1: Mm. Okay. People will lie in their journal.
3: You think so?
1: Oh, I think.
3: I think they'd be, because they think that that's private, right? Nobody else is going to read this but me. So that is the ultimate time to be as honest as humanly possible.
2: Yeah.
3: But to go to a therapist and have them not look at you weird or give you some kind of judgment, because that's what people do naturally. I feel like people are more apt to lie to their therapist just to kind of, you know, make themselves look a little bit better.
1: Okay. I think you might lie in your journal based off the idea you may over embellish on problems, right? Because it's just a diary. But I would rather pick the diary because I feel like you go to your diary with a little, you're not trying to fix a problem in a diary.
3: Okay.
1: Where therapy might be like, oh, I don't like it when he, you know, the way he chews food. And you're like, well, now I'm going to be self-conscious.
2: Yeah, that's
1: so
2: true.
1: I'd rather just read the diary, and that feels like a better answer. But I want to know what yours is. BMMS and whatever that is to 82945.

0: 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Go ahead and talk about how great people are.
1: All right.
0: Man who used pickaxe to slaughter his own 15-year-old brother in a shed learns his fate.
1: You said man. But he's got a 15-year-old brother. Mm-hmm. I mean, I guess that's not possible. He can be 20 and have a 15-year-old
0: You can brother. Be 18.
1: True dat. Are you really a man at 18 years old, Corbin?
0: I know plenty of people that are in their 30s and 40s, and I would not say they are a man.
1: Right.
0: Mom forced adopted 5-year-old son to drink from toilet before he died of head trauma.
2: Oh, my God.
1: Well, technically you can drink out of a toilet. The water in the tank is clean. They say if there's ever nuclear fallout, to drink out of the back. We just assume that she's making him drink out of the bowl like a dog.
0: Yeah, I don't think that's a real thing.
1: Drinking out of the back?
0: Yeah.
1: Why is that?
0: Well, there's a lot of bacteria and stuff in there.
1: In the bowl, yeah. Right, because that's
0: where... No, in the tank.
1: I don't know.
0: The tank and the bowl, two separate things, right?
1: Yeah. What you sit
0: on, tank is the part where the water sits, creates the propulsion. Uh-huh. Yeah, there's definitely bacteria and stuff in there.
1: Toilet, tank, water... Safe to drink. Autofilled for me. Toilet tank water is generally... God damn it. Never mind.
0: Please finish your sentence.
1: Generally not safe to drink, even though it originates from the same municipal supply as tap water. While usually clean in a private home, the tank can harbor bacteria, pathogens, biofilm, everything Corbin said, from rust toilet cleaners, or in some other cases, non-potable gray water systems. So why would they even say that? In a nuclear scenario to where it's like, yeah, go ahead, drink the toilet water. I guess something's better than nothing.
2: Nope.
1: You can drink your own urine. That's disgusting, but you can.
2: Chemical cleaners. Many households use the drop-in cleaning aids.
0: That's true.
2: Contamination from fixtures. The interior of a toilet tank is rarely cleaned.
0: How about never? It's never cleaned.
2: Right? Stagnation and bacteria. Unlike the kitchen taps where water flows continuously, tank water remains stagnant for long periods, creating a breeding ground for bacteria, mold, and microorganisms.
1: So, what if instead of dipping your cup into the tank and sipping it that way, you know the hose that's used to go down and then it fills the bowl, right?
0: Yeah.
1: You use the water from that hose instead.
0: Like just turn it on and let it spray into your mouth?
1: Yeah, sure, why not? Okay. Or just flush it and let it, you know, fill yourself up?
0: Yeah.
1: Is that safe?
0: I mean, I would think so at that point.
1: Because then it's just drinking out of a tiny little
0: garden
1: hose.
0: It's a tap at that point.
1: Yeah.
0: But once it enters into the idea being in the back of the tank. So I had never heard the back of the tank. I'd always heard a bathtub. But that was when bathtubs were made of iron and could withstand radiation.
1: Got it.
0: Porcelain, I don't think, does a good job of blocking that, but I could be wrong. But I got to be honest, in the end, if there is an apocalyptic event and I have

0: is not the same as mom and dad are going on a date.
1: Right.
0: Get to bed at a decent time.
1: Right.
0: Wild story. Woman shot father of her children in different states amid custody disputes, learns fate. So, like, to me, when I read that headline, I had the impression that took the guy, went to another state, shot him, took him to another state, shot him. So I'll read the headline again. Woman shot fathers of her children in different states amid custody disputes. No, this bitch had a lot of baby daddies.
2: Right.
1: She gets around and she's going to every state.
0: She's done with all of them.
2: Yeah.
1: Wow.
0: Well, lad, we'll lead with end with this one. Dad head-butted, punched, and squeezed his 27-day-old son until his own ribs hurt.
2: Oh, my God.
0: Till his own ribs hurt.
2: Yeah.
0: The punchers, not the kid.
1: Mm-hmm. Yeah, what a scumbag.
2: 27
0: I want to commit a crime
2: old.
0: Just to meet him in jail.
2: Right.
1: For real.
2: Right.
1: Because we've talked about, and at least there's the myth of, I don't know, I've never been in prison, but, you know, child molesters, pretty much anybody who hurts a child gets the jail yard justice, right? At least that's what we're led to believe anyway.
0: Yeah, I mean, Lindsay and I talk about this a lot. They know those people are, you know, public enemy number one, and they try to keep them separated into their own group.
1: Yeah.
0: But keep in mind, you think you're safe in prison for anything, and you are not.
1: No. You get a job as a trustee in the library or something. Watch out. You're getting a shiv in your back. You know? Mm-hmm.
0: Hell, that kid was just trying to get a good grade and graduated, got to get his GED.
1: Mm-hmm.
0: Look what happened to him.
1: Mm-hmm.
0: He got shot in the yard.
1: Mm-hmm.
0: What are we doing out here? Bam.
1: Yeah.
0: That's a movie reference for those who don't know. What movie, Lindsay?
2: I don't know.
0: Come on.
2: Shawshank?
0: Yes. It's the only movie prison reference. Maybe Cool Hand Luke, but that was a different type of thing.
1: I don't know. Women's Penitentiary 9 is pretty good.
0: No, it's not.
1: It's not as good as 7.
0: The nude scenes, first of all, yes, it is. Everybody knows the 9th one isn't good. Can't hold a candle to the 7th or 5th.
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0: definitely wasn't the right.
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2: Oklahoma's Classic Rock, it is Q94.7. 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How about go see Bert Kreischer? 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

94.7, and tomorrow is the day you've been waiting for. A little family time. I got the place. Movie in the Park is happening at Central Park Amphitheater. 8:30 start time. Zootopia 2 is the movie. 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

0: 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And that $1,000 could buy anything from maybe a set of tires. Maybe you're tired of running on those baldies. You could win. Just listen. 9 chances every hour. Good morning, Gimpy.
1: Good morning, Corbin. You said baldies, and it takes me back to this old creepy-ass movie that I watched about summer camp. And there's this creepy dude, a couple of creepy dudes, and they're watching all these kids unload the bus or whatever. And kids are just frolicking, having a good time. And this one creepy dude looks over at this other creepy dude, and he says, "Back where I come from, we called them baldies."
0: Ew.
1: Yeah. It's a very cringe.
0: That's where you went?
1: That's a very cringe moment in that movie. The whole movie is cringe. I forget the name of it. One of our listeners had texted it in, and I was like, all right, it's on Tubi. I'm going to go ahead and give it a watch. And I don't have a lot of regrets in my life. That's definitely one of them.
0: Look at all that young, fresh chicken.
1: Yes.
0: Where I come from, we call them baldies. Good God. Makes your mouth water, don't it?
1: Yeah.
0: Artie, they're too young to even understand that's what's on your mind. Ew.
1: Yeah.
0: It doesn't say the movie, though. Sleepaway Camp.
1: Sleepaway Camp, yeah. There's
0: 1983.
1: Like, yeah, there's like three iterations of that movie. It's like Sleepaway Camp, and then two, and then three. And I begrudgingly watched that one. I was like, okay, we'll see what this is about. And I wish I could take that moment back in my life.
0: Ugh. By the way, it keeps going. Ben, good buddy, there ain't such thing as being too young. Quote, you're just too old. Oh,
1: yeah.
0: God.
1: Yeah.
0: Ew. And you watched the full movie?
1: I watched the whole goddamn thing. Yeah. Not proud of it.

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1: Top list artist you pay to see perform naked. BMMS and whatever yours is to 82945. What do you got there, Gimpy?
2: Well, I'm coming in at number five is Lainey Wilson. Dude, she used to have that fat donkey butt, right? And I think she lost some weight, and therefore she is, her truck isn't near as big as it used to be. But she's still hot, man. She's still hot. She can keep the hat on. All right. But everything else.
3: Good name for a song.
2: Lose it.
1: Wouldn't it be funny if she was like Brett Michaels in it with her hair?
2: Oh, right.
3: Oh, gosh.
1: Oh, that'd be awesome. It's a character, so it would be awesome and not surprising at all.
2: Right. She got like short pixie haircut, but she puts that wig on.
1: Yeah.
2: To keep that country look to her. Either way, big fat ass. I'm a fan.
1: I mean, yeah, she wears extensions already, so.
2: Yeah. Yeah, a lot of girls do. All right, so number four, and playing Rocklahoma this year, all right, with her band. Oh, I got to look at it. It's Carla Harvey, former Butcher Babies.
1: Oh, yeah.
2: She's doing some things with the Lords of Acid right now, and she is... What's the name of her band that she's currently with? I forget. She just did a thing on, The Violent Hour. That's the name of the band that she's with now. But, bro, we've talked to them, the Butcher Babies, a couple of times. And seeing them on stage, I'm like, hubba hubba. Seeing them backstage. Even when they came into our studio, right, early in the morning, not done up at all whatsoever, still... A damn smoke show. And that was kind of tough. I'm like, which one of the Butcher Babies would I rather see naked? Well, I got a thing for big-breasted brunettes, so I went with Carla Harvey. She is hot. So that's number four. Number three artist that I would pay to see perform naked, Nita Strauss of the Iron Maidens. Mm. She's currently touring with Alice Cooper. Not only can she shred on that guitar, but she is a damn smoke show as well. Nita Strauss. And these last two, there's a good reason why I made them my last two, because I have, I've had a crush on these bitches for a long time. And number two is Maria Brink in this moment. She's got a little bit thicker over the years, but that's okay. She's not Mama June thick, but she just looked good thick, you know? I'm like, all right, take that weird hat off. Let's see what you got working with. I'll never forget the time we did a meet and greet with her. She's like, hey, come back. Don't we do pictures with the radio guys? And I'm like, well, hell yeah, you do. So I went back and I'm standing in front of her and she puts her arm on my shoulder and I about lost it right there. And by lose it, you know what I mean.
3: He meant just let it happen.
2: Just let it happen. I would totally just let it happen with her. Maria Brink, smoke show. And the number one for me, and that's simply because I've had a crush on her for a long time. She still looks good for her age, even though, you know, some people's like, and even I've said it, and I kind of agree, she does not look like she used to. Maybe she was replaced by an alien, but that's Shania Twain.
1: I knew you were going to say that.
2: Dang, right. Woof. Ooh, doggy, man. Back in the day, I remember she was a smoke show and even leading. Just now, even now, I'm just like, please, Shania, do what you will.
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0: 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So right there, when you're listening to Q94.7. So do you guys participate in group chats?
1: Begrudgingly.
2: Only because we have to.
0: You have to?
2: Well, yeah.
1: I have.
0: How do you have to?
2: Well, because, like, for football, for example, mm-hmm. for our booster club.
1: Sometimes you get sucked into one at work or whatever. Okay. I have one group, like on Facebook Messenger, and it's just all of our friends. Actually, that's a lie. I have two groups. One of them's for writing, my writing buddies, and then the other one's just all of us friends, so we can all plan stuff together in one centralized location.
0: Yeah. The three of us have a group chat, but we never utilize, like, that's the way it should be, I think.
1: Right. To not use it?
0: Use it only when necessary.
1: Right. Right.
0: Anytime I get invited one, I join and then I just leave.
1: Yeah.
0: Because I don't know.
1: So people can see that you join. They're like, Corbin's a part of the group.
0: I see what it's about and then I move on.
1: Mm-hmm.
0: But if you have to be with one for work or PTA or whatever, I don't really count that as a group chat scenario.
1: Right.
0: Because maybe they do. Again, I leave them, but they go on and on and on. And then all these, and you're like, you got to silence it. And I'm not learning anything. It's not information. It's usually people that are bored or lonely.
1: Yeah. And you got, like, out of five people, two of them want to carry on a conversation amongst themselves in the group chat. And it's like, why don't you all take it somewhere else?
2: Yeah.
1: Because I'm tired of my phone dinging right. Because you want to ask about what's for dinner tonight.
0: You two are having a conversation. Have a private one outside of it.
2: Mm-hmm.
0: Let me ask you this, Lindsay. Of the group one you have for PTA mm-hmm. or football or whatever, is there sub ones for it? So, like, do you have PTA 1 and then PTA PG and then PTA? And you can have different conversations with people from PTA?
2: There used to be one for the elementary. Yes, it worked like that. So far, not this year.
0: Yeah, because my wife has one that has her whole family in it. And then they have a rated R one, which means mm-hmm. there's no kids in it.
1: Right, you can get away with saying some things.
0: Then they have a PG one that has kids in it, mm-hmm. right, because some of them are older.
2: Oh, boy.
0: And then there is a girls only, so none of the men in the family are in it. And you're just like,
1: oh, that's shady.
0: I would mess that up.
2: Yeah, what if you're getting the wrong one?
0: Right.

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1: All right. So I'm altering because I had artists of all genres, of not just music, but no problem pivoting. Number five for me, Dido.
2: Really?
3: Oh, I forgot about Dido.
1: Yeah, she did that song with Eminem, kind of a cool chill artist. I don't know why, just that popped in my brain immediately.
4: Okay, yeah, she got a little pixie haircut and cute little face.
1: Number four, Scarlett Johansson, which you're going to say she's not a musician, which do I say contraire, mon frere? She has a couple albums out, and why not put her on the list so we can see her naked? If it was a list of women you'd like to see naked that eat Chinese food, I'm putting her on that list. I'll figure out a way to work that in there. Number three, Miley Cyrus. I just want to see. Wrecking Ball is a completely different video if she's naked.
4: True statement. I feel like just looking at her, there's been certain parts of her that's been hit with a wrecking ball.
1: Or not. She looks pretty fit to me.
4: Yeah, yeah. With the clothes on. But
1: number two, Zara Larsson. She's an up-and-coming pop artist. When you see her, you're going to go, wow.
4: Okay.
1: I think she's from another country, I think.
4: Okay. I've never heard of this.
1: Nobody probably really would in this room. Hmm. She's, not bad, right?
4: Not at all. Hubba, hubba.
1: And then number one for me on artist I'd pay to see perform naked. Who do you think I picked, Lindsay?
3: Probably Sabrina Carpenter.
1: Okay, Gimpy?
4: I say Taylor Swift, but you know, who wants to see a toothpick on the stage without any clothes on?
1: I can't believe either one of you didn't mention this person because we always talk about how insanely attractive this person is, especially recently since they decided they're not wearing makeup, and that's Alicia Keys.
4: Does Sydney Sweeney count because she did do karaoke?
1: No, she does not count.
3: That's funny.
4: Damn it.
1: She does not count. I think she played a singer, though. Does that count?
4: Right?
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1: 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White Wedding from Billy Idol. He is going to perform at the Ohana Festival. Welcome to your Thursday. It's Maria Melito with David Bowie.

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Oklahoma's classic rock, Q94.7. You know, so many friends who have gone to the Sphere in Vegas to see the Eagles and loved it. I'd love to go, right? You too? Well, here's Take It Easy from the Eagles, and you have another keyword coming up in just a few minutes, so you can win $1,000.

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Got a message with the talkback mic from Neil asking for ZZ Top. I hope you enjoyed that one. If you would like a request, just let us know. 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

0: Q94.7, Oklahoma's classic rock. Immigrant Song from Led Zeppelin. As I mentioned, we're giving you 9 chances at winning a grand in your hand. We started 9 o'clock, top of the hour. We're going to go to 5. So as soon as you hear the keyword, just enter it on our website and you could win $1,000. Now, you know, everything's expensive, right? Groceries are expensive. Gas is expensive. 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I got Queen coming up next.
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2: 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Enter it now.
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Q94.7. 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One of the all-time, well, it's top of the list of one of the best bass lines in rock and roll. Here's Blind Melon.

0: 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I don't know from Ozzy Osbourne. Well, I hope you're having a good Thursday. 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
1: It's pretty crazy. 2026 is going very, very quickly, don't you think? 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Here are the Doors.

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Okay, well, get this. If you are, well, when you see your friends, instead of waving, you give them the peace sign. Well, maybe you should think twice about that because your fingerprints could be stolen. I'll tell you more about that in just about 15 minutes. Here's Def Leppard.

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1: Jack and Diane from John Mellencamp, who is also on tour this summer. One of those, another one of the list of great rock concerts that you can buy tickets to if you win $1,000. Okay, so apparently, you know, like when you give a peace sign to someone, right? Well, your fingerprints are out. And apparently, some scammers are able to get your fingerprints from that, which is a really bad thing. Identification's stolen. So, I mean, you could wear gloves or not give a peace sign. I don't know. Just another reason to be careful, I guess.
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94.7. Another keyword's coming up in just a little while, top of the hour. Your chance at winning a grand in your hand. It's Walk This Way from Aerosmith.

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Here's STP.

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1: Tom Sawyer from Rush, another great rock concert that you might want to go to this summer, right? 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

0: Q94.7, Oklahoma's classic rock. Eye of the Tiger from Survivor. Well, we have another keyword for you, top of the hour. Your chance at winning $1,000, a grand in your hand. 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

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So I keep talking about some rock concerts that are happening this summer. Actually, tickets going on sale tomorrow at 10 a.m. Roger Daltrey solo, Journey added about 40 shows. All the more reason to pay attention top of the hour for the keyword so you can win $1,000. Here are the Red Hot Chili Peppers.

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0: 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Mama, I'm coming home from Ozzy Osbourne. Well, we want you to see Lynyrd Skynyrd and Foreigner, another great concert this summer, Double Trouble, Double Vision Tour. 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It's Maria Melito with Pearl Jam coming up.
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Well, now I can say summer is arriving next month, because next month is June, and this guy's going to be on the road with Pat Benatar and Neil Giraldo. It's Bryan Adams.

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1: Crying from Aerosmith. 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

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Here's Led Zeppelin.

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0: Oklahoma's classic rock is Q94.7. It's J-Rod. I heard news yesterday, and I didn't think it was real, and I checked it out, did the homework. 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And it's going to be about it's going to be about how they fell in love and where Jack and Kelly and the hidden daughter came from and family life and everything else. 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

0: 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So, Helen, you just won $1,000.
1: 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I never win nothing.
0: Well, you can't say that anymore. You just won $1,000. We have another keyword for you to win coming up after 4 o'clock. So if you need a grand gear hand, keep it on Q94.7.

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0: Bama's Classic Rock is Q94.7. It's J-Rod. I know it's Thursday, but I got barbecue on the brain. I thought about stopping at Rudy's on Memorial on the way to work, but I didn't. So, I mean, what is the perfect meal at your next barbecue? We're going to take your comments coming up here after 4.
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0: Oklahoma's classic rock is Q94.7. It's J-Rod. I was going to stop at Rudy's on my way into work today, and I thought, you know, the one over on Memorial. I don't want to go all the way to the Norman to get it, but here's the deal. You know, what's the perfect food you can have? Like, Rudy's has got some pretty on-point desserts and everything else, and the meats are great. So what's the perfect barbecue food you need at the next barbecue? If you get a comment, you can go ahead and call me, or you can go ahead and use the talkback mic with the iHeartRadio app now.
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0: Foo Fighters on Oklahoma's Classic Rock Q94.7. So what's the perfect food you need at your next barbecue, Brent?
1: Oh, man, definitely have to be some ribs. You can put some potato salad with soul in it. You know, you definitely got to have them baked beans as well. Yeah. And for the healthy side, you want to throw a nice salad on the side.
0: Salad? Who's going to eat a salad? I think it's just there for, like, you know, look, the culinary look of it, so it has some color to your plate. If you get a comment, what would you have at your perfect barbecue? 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

0: Oklahoma's classic rock is Q94.7. It's J-Rod Henry. You just won yourself $1,000, man.
1: All right. Thank you, Jesus.
0: Yeah, or thank you, whoever. Thank you, OG&E, for getting off my back for 1 minute with my $1,000. So if you want to win, another keyword is coming up after 5 on Q94.7.
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0: 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What's the perfect barbecue food you need at that next barbecue?
1: At a barbecue, I have to have me a burger. Ain't nothing like a burger on the grill. The ribs, the barbecue sauce, chicken wings, baked beans, and my mama's potato salad. 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And corn on the cob.
0: Man, I'm just saying. When a brother says he's hungry, you start busting out corn on the cob, baked beans, everything else, potato salad, I'm in on your barbecue.

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0: Oklahoma's Classic Rock is Q94.7. It's J-Rod. We've been talking about barbecue all afternoon because it's on the brain. I wanted to stop at Rudy's on Memorial on my way to work today, and I did not stop. But I'm going to go for dinner tonight, I think. So what's the perfect barbecue meal you have to have? Like, what has to be at the barbecue?
1: When it comes to the food, I need some good barbecue chicken, hot dogs, burgers, all of that stuff. Definitely need some baked beans, pasta salad, and the potato salad. The potato salad got to be on point. So you have to make sure whoever is over the potato salad, make sure they know what they're doing. Or they're going to mess up the barbecue.
0: They always mess up the barbecue, but that's okay because if you get invited to the party, it's fine. But I mean, if you get a last minute comment you want to make, use the Talkback Mic with the iHeartRadio app when we'll share it on Q94.7.
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0: 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It's J-Rod. We still haven't called our winner yet this hour, taking the grand in their hand. So if you missed the keyword, you still got time to use it. 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

0: Aerosmith on Oklahoma's Classic Rock, Q94.7. 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

new Ozzy Osbourne documentary coming out, confirmed by Jack Osbourne. Yeah, it's on my page at Q947FM.com. If you get a second, go by, check it out, especially if you're an Ozzy fan or an Osbourne's TV show fan. I mean, we're all fans. Let's be real. We miss Ozzy. July. Oh, I can't believe it's almost going to be a year. Yeah, see the docuseries when it's coming out now at Q947FM.com.

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Oklahoma's classic rock is Q94.7. It's J-Rod. So Wednesday of next week's going to be my kid's last day of school. Summertime is almost officially here in Oklahoma.

0: Oklahoma's classic rock, Q94.7. It's J-Rod. So an asteroid could be coming close to the Earth. Could we be taken out by a huge one? Doesn't this all seem like that movie, you know, where we fought the aliens and they sent Bruce Willis to the asteroid to blow it up? That story's at Q947FM.com if you like the weird.
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Oklahoma's Classic Rock is Q94.7. It's J-Rod. We got the Eagles coming up because they're coming to Dallas this weekend. Also, AC/DC, Kansas, and your request. I mean, if you got something you want to hear, it's easy. 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

Ingles on Oklahoma's Classic Rock, Q94.7. If you're heading on a Globe Life Field this weekend in Dallas or Arlington or whatever the hell they want to call it, if you're heading down there to see the Eagles, it's like a religious experience. A lot of us thought we weren't going to get to see the Eagles again because, you know, their long road, goodbye, part 75. At Sphere in Vegas that came back, left. They're now on an official tour. So if you're going to do that, tag us on Instagram. 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

0: 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It's J-Rob. We get a chance for you to win a grand in your hand every single weekday right here. 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Your day starts off with a Big Mad Morning Show. They give you the first keyword of the day. And then we do them throughout the day. And then you could have $1,000 in your pocket and brag to your friends. 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